All right. A very good afternoon, Kolkata. Hello, ladies and gentlemen. Welcome or welcome back to yet another spectacular episode of your own show, Rainbow Rhythms. Only on 107 FM Rainbow, and of course with you, this is your friend and host RJ Shadeep. And as you know, I play some of the best, coolest, most amazing, upbeat, funky, soothing, romantic, emotional, epic, feel-good, your favorite English tracks. Well, music is the world's most beautiful rainbow painting, you know, every emotion with its own magical color. Violet whispers dreams and imagination, indigo brings peace to a restless heart, blue comforts us through sadness, green fills us with hope and new beginnings, yellow shines with happiness, orange sparks energy and celebration, while red beats with love, passion and courage. Every melody adds another shade to life's canvas, reminding us that no feeling is ever alone. So let's celebrate every color, every emotion, and every unforgettable tune. Welcome to Rainbow Rhythms, where musical colors your souls and brightens your day. Coming out the first track of this session, this is Raindrops Calling on My Head by none other than BJ Thomas, only on FM Rainbow.

Well, what a beautiful song for a beautiful weather. This is Raindrops Keep Falling on My Head by none other than the legendary BJ Thomas. Well, Raindrops Keep Falling on My Head was sung by BJ Thomas, written by the legendary duo Burt Bacharach and Hal David. Released in 1969 for the film Butch Cassidy and the Sundance Kid, it won the Academy Award for Best Original Song and topped the Billboard Hot 100. Its cheerful optimism and timeless melody have made it one of pop music's most beloved classics. Coming up, this is A Man Without Love by another legend. This is Engelbert Humperdinck, only on FM Rainbow. Enjoy. Oh,

Well, that's exactly how you mix romanticism and sadness in an amazing tune and create a Man Without Love by none other than Engelbert Humperdinck. Well, A Man Without Love, released in 1968, this romantic classic is the English version of the Italian hit Quando M'Innamoro, sung by Engelbert Humperdinck with music by Roberto Livraghi. It became an international success, celebrated for its heartfelt melody and timeless appeal. Well, you have heard this amazing number, A Man Without Love, only on FM Rainbow, and the show is called Rainbow Rhythms. Well, dear listeners, the studio clock says 11 minutes past 1, and of course you're tuned to 107 FM Rainbow, and the show is called Rainbow Rhythms, and with you, this is your friend and host RJ Shadeep. Now, let's play a game. You know, close your eyes just for 2 seconds and imagine someone says ice cream. Be honest, which flavor popped into your mind first? Chocolate? Mango? But wait, before all those fancy swirls, caramel rivers, cookie crumbles and rainbow sprinkles stole the spotlight, there was one quiet superstar patiently waiting in the freezer, and that is vanilla. Well, poor vanilla. It's probably the most underestimated flavor in the world. People call it plain, simple, or even boring. But here's the twist. Well, if vanilla could talk, it would probably say, "Excuse me, every milkshake wants me, every cake needs me, every bakery depends on me, and even your favorite chocolate ice cream tastes better because of me." That's quite a resume, isn't it? And here is something fascinating. You know, vanilla doesn't actually grow as a bean. Those are famous vanilla beans are the long seed pods of a beautiful orchid, one of the very few orchids that produces something we can eat. Even more incredible, each delicate flower blooms for just one single day. Miss that tiny window, and there goes the chance of producing vanilla. In many places, especially outside Mexico, farmers even hand pollinate every single flower one by one. Imagine the patience behind every scoop. Now, wonder real vanilla is one of the world's most expensive spices, second only to saffron. So the next time someone says, "Oh, it's just a vanilla," you can smile and say, "Just vanilla." Well, that's like calling the moon just a rock. And do you know why vanilla is loved by chefs around the world? Because it isn't a flavor that shouts, it whispers. It quietly enhances chocolate, strawberries, coffee, caramel, fruits, and even desserts you never imagine. It's the best supporting actor who secretly steals the entire show. That's exactly why 23rd July is celebrated as National Vanilla Ice Cream Day. A delicious reminder to appreciate the flavor that has been bringing smiles to generations long before gourmet ice creams became fashionable. Well, so whether you enjoy it in a crunchy cone, a crispy waffle cup, floating over a warm brownie, or simply melting away on a rainy afternoon, here's a little challenge for today. Give vanilla the respect it deserves. After all, legends don't always arrive covered in chocolate. Sometimes they are dressed in the simplest shade of cream, and that is vanilla for you. Coming up, this is La Ketchup, bringing back all your childhood memories.

Well, for many of us, La Ketchup, the Ketchup song, wasn't just a chartbuster. It was a childhood celebration. Released in 2002 by the Spanish pop group, its quirky lyrics and unforgettable dance turned birthdays, school functions and family gatherings into joyful memories, making it one of the defining feel-good anthems of the early 2000s. Well, dear listeners, I'll be back after back-to-back two-shot commercials. Go nowhere.

And yes, after back-to-back two commercials, I am back. For all the late joiners, the studio clock says 21 minutes past 1 and you're tuned to 107 FM Rainbow and the show is called Rainbow Rhythms. And of course, with you, this is your friend and host, RJ Shadeep. Well, welcome back. And coming up, back-to-back two tracks, It's All Right by Fuji Case, followed by Zoo by Shakira. Enjoy.

Oh boy, what a song. Released on October 10, 2025, Zoo is Shakira's energetic pop single from Disney's Zootopia 2 soundtrack, co-written with Ed Sheeran and Blake Sletkin. Well, it blends Latin pop and champeta rhythms. Shakira also reprises her role as Gazelle, delivering an infectious anthem, celebrating diversity, freedom, joy, and togetherness. Well, back-to-back two tracks, It's Alright, followed by Zoo by Shakira, only on FM Rainbow.

Well, Studio Clocks is 28 minutes past 1 and you're tuned to 107 of Rainbow and the show is called Rainbow Rhythms. And of course with you, this is your friend and host RJ Shali. Well, it's time to celebrate birthdays! Well, happy birthday to Martin Gore, born on 23rd July 1961 in Essex, England, best known as the principal songwriter, guitarist and keyboard artist of the iconic electronic band Depeche Mode. Gore has written timeless hits including Enjoy the Silence, Personal Jesus and Policy of Truth. His poetic lyrics and innovative songwriting have made Depeche Mode one of the most influential synth-pop bands in music history. Have a fantastic birthday. Well, coming up, this is I Feel Loved from the band Depeche Mode.

Well, what a rocking number. I wish every individual in the world could say, I feel loved. This is I Feel Loved by none other than the band Depeche Mode, only on FM Rainbow. Well, yes, we are celebrating birthdays. It's time to celebrate the birthday of the legendary slash born Saul Hudson on 23rd July 1965 in London, England. One of the greatest rock guitarists of all time, Slash became a global icon as the lead guitarist of Guns N' Roses. His unforgettable riffs on classics like Sweet Child of Mine, November Rain, and Paradise City changed rock music forever. Recognizable by his top hat, sunglasses, and curly hair, Slash has earned multiple Grammy nominations and was inducted into the Rock and Roll Hall of Fame in 2012. Wishing the guitarist legend many more years of incredible music. Once again, a very happy, happy birthday coming up. This is Sweet Child of Mine by the Guns N' Roses. Enjoy.

Oh yes, that rocking guitar is by none other than Slash from Guns N' Roses. Yes, Slash was happy birthday. We are celebrating on today's episode of Rainbow Rhythms.

Host RJ Shreve. Well, dear listeners, ever noticed something funny? You could place two cupcakes side by side, one plain, one covered in colorful sprinkles, and almost everyone will reach for the sprinkled one first. That's the superpower of these tiny little sugar stars. And today is National Sprinkle Day, a cheerful celebration that began in the United States in 2017, created by the popular confectionery brand Sweetapolita, what a name, to honor the colorful decorations that make desserts look irresistible. Well, since then, bakers and dessert lovers across social media have happily joined the celebration. The best part, well, sprinkles don't really transform the flavors. They instantly transform the feeling. They turn an ordinary cake into a birthday cake, a simple donut into something festive, and an everyday dessert into a reason to smile once again. Well, so today, whether you are baking, treating yourself to an ice cream, or simply admiring a colorful pastry, remember, sometimes the tiniest things bring the biggest joy, and that's a sweet lesson worth celebrating. Coming up, this is Chocolate by Kylie Minogue. Enjoy.

Well, dear listeners, from chocolates to birthdays, yes, we are back to celebrating happy birthdays. Well, today we are celebrating the birthday of Wasa. Happy birthday to South Korean singer Wasa, whose real name is An Hye-jin. Born on 23rd July 1995, she rose to fame as a member of the K-pop sensation Mamamoo and later became a hugely successful solo artist with songs like Maria, Tweet and I'm B. Known for her powerful vocals, confidence and unique style, Wasa has inspired millions around the world, wishing her a wonderful happy birthday. Also, happy birthday to Daniel Radcliffe. Born on 23rd July 1989 in London, he became one of the world's most recognized actors after playing Harry Potter in all 8 blockbusters films based on J.K. Rowling's beloved books. Beyond Hogwarts, Daniel has impressed audiences with films like The Woman in Black, Swiss Army Man and Weird, The A.I. Yankovic Story, proving his incredible versatility. Here's wishing the boy who lived and the actor behind him a magical happy birthday. Well, happy birthday to late Tony Joe White, born on 23rd July 1943 in Louisiana, USA. Known as the King of Swamp Rock, he created unforgettable songs like Pork Salad, Annie, wrote the timeless hit Rainy Night in Georgia. His distinctive blend of blues, country and rock influenced generations of musicians. Today, we celebrate the remarkable legacy of this unique American singer-songwriter and performer, Tony Joe White. Well, the studio clock says 49 minutes past 1, which means we are left with 10 minutes or so. We're going to utilize it to the fullest. Coming out, this is a Roar by Katy Perry. Stay tuned and enjoy.

Well, as clearly you are going to hear me roar, this is a roar by none other than the legendary Katy Perry, only on FM Rainbow. And yes, we are celebrating birthday. It's Janis Siegel. Happy birthday to jazz vocalist Janis Siegel. Born on 23rd July 1952, she is best known as a longtime member of the world-renowned vocal jazz group The Manhattan Transfers, celebrated for their stunning harmonies and Grammy-winning performances. Throughout her remarkable career, Janis has also released several acclaimed solo albums, earning admiration for her expressive voice and exceptional musical artistry. Have a wonderful birthday. Well, then we have Alison Krauss, born 23rd July 1971. Happy birthday to the extraordinary Alison Krauss, born on 23rd July 1971 in Illinois, USA. A celebrated bluegrass country singer, violinist, and producer, Alison is one of the most awarded Grammy artists in history, with 27 Grammy under her name. Can you imagine? Her angelic voice has graced hits like When You Say Nothing at All and memorable collaborations with Robert Plant, wishing this remarkable musician a beautiful birthday filled with music. Enjoy. Coming out, this is What I Will Do by none other than the birthday girl, Alison Krauss.

Well, that beautiful number is What'll I Do by the Vertical Lesson Cross. Well, dear listeners, the studio clock says 57 minutes past one, which means it's time for me to say goodbye to the last track that I'm going to leave you all with. It is going to be Survivor by Destiny's Child. Well, this is RJ Shadeep signing off. Keep smiling, keep loving yourself. Till then, goodbye.

Hey Kolkata, hello and welcome and good evening. And of course, welcome, very much welcome to today's edition of Cinemagic, 30 minutes of pure celluloid fun and pleasure. Yes, dear people, and you were listening to Fine Young Cannibals sing She Drives Me Crazy. And yes, dear people, some technical glitches keep happening, but we have to mend our ways along with it. And sorry for that little noise that happened, but yes, today is Sjögren's syndrome day. And today we spoke about Sjögren's syndrome and syndrome during our time at FM Gold. And yes, we have certain syndromes and certain problems and certain diseases in our body, neurotic problems, autoimmune diseases that we can't do much about. And since Cinemagic is all about celluloid fun and magic and lots and lots of things about movies, it's all around encircling celluloid fun, we thought of talking about very uncanny and uncommon, although it is talked about nowadays, a syndrome which is Tourette syndrome. We will talk about this in brief very shortly. And we will talk about three English movies that we have picked up that portray Tourette's syndrome in its during its span and its encircling that. So yes, what is Tourette's syndrome? Let's talk about that in brief. Tourette's syndrome, or TS, is a neurological disorder that starts in childhood. The main feature is tics, sudden repetitive movements or sounds that a person cannot easily control. Motor tics, eye blinking, head jerking, shoulder shrugging, vocal tics, throat clearing, grunting, or in rare cases, caprolalia, saying involuntary swear words. Tics often get better with age. People with TS have average or above average intelligence. Stress makes tics worse. It is not caused by bad parenting, or it's not something that people can just stop doing. We have several myths encircling the Tourette syndrome, and we will talk about some movies which portray tics or Tourette syndrome in them. And one of that of such a movie is The Tic Code, which was released in 1999. Gregory Hines, Christopher George Kelly, Polly Draper are a few of the stars who starred in this movie, some of the cast. The plot of this movie in brief: 9-year-old Miles Carradine has Tourette syndrome. He's gifted at jazz piano, and his tics seem to disappear when he plays. His new music teacher, Brandon, is a jazz saxophonist who also has TS. Brandon becomes a mentor to Miles and teaches him that having tics doesn't mean you can't live a full life. Meanwhile, Miles, a single mom, tries to protect him from bullies and doctors who don't understand him. Well, why you should watch this movie? Why is it so great? One of the first films made by someone with TS. Writer, director Polly Draper's son has TS and plays Miles. It focuses on talent and community, not just struggles. Gentle and hopeful tone. And if you watch these movies, dear people, with

uncommon syndromes, uncommon diseases, uncommon problems, you understand that you are not the only one suffering and having problems to deal with. There are many others with varied, difficult problems, difficult sort of struggles in their lives, which are unique in their own ways. Maybe all of them don't have a cure, maybe don't have a solution per se, but people are dealing with them. So that is something that is to be pondered upon, and these movies are brilliant. You must watch them, and you will feel extremely inspired, definitely. Yes, dear people, and we'll talk about two more movies, but before all of that, dear people, we've got some amazing songs waiting to be played only and only for you. Evanescence with My Immortal, and Dishwala with Every Little Thing, coming up only and only for you, dear people. Do not go, and keep listening to 107 MHz FM Rainbow with me, your friend, NRJ Shantanias, listening to Cinemagic, dear people.

That, dear people, was Dishwala with Every Little Thing You Wanted. And before that, it was Evanescence with My Immortal. Some amazing, amazing songs, new songs, brand new songs, which have arrived in our studio, in our setup, playing out loud only and only for you, dear people. It's already 49 minutes past 6 by the studio clock, and today on Cinemagic, we were talking

about three best English movies that we have picked out for you that portray Tourette's syndrome. And all of you know by now, Tourette syndrome or tics or TS, it's a neurological disorder that starts in childhood, and sudden repetitive movements or sounds which are involuntary, which are not under the person's control. And the first movie that we spoke about, The Tic Code of 1999, the next movie that we are going to talk about, Front of the Class, it's a TV movie, it's based on a true story, 2008 release. It stars Jimmy Vogue, Treat Williams and Patricia Heaton. The plot of this movie, Brad Cohen has had severe Tourette's since first grade. Loud barking tics, shouting and facial tics. Teachers and classmates bully him and think he's disruptive. Despite being told he'd never be a teacher, Brad graduates college and applies to 24 schools. After 24 rejections, one principal gives him a chance. The film follows Brad winning over skeptical students, parents and staff while managing his tics and relationships. Well, a lovely, lovely movie that gives you goosebumps. Yes, dear people, a challenge thrown by a principal to a teacher to manage difficult students, and that's how he proves himself. This is a pity, dear people, that people with such disorders have to constantly prove themselves, have to be subjected to bully before having a smooth-paced life. That is a pity, and always they have to face challenges. Yes, and talking about why it's great, well, extremely inspiring and accurate, Jimmy Vogue's performance shows both the frustration of tics and Brad's determination. Ends with Brad becoming Teacher of the Year, based on Brad Cohen's memoir, won an Emmy Award. Of course, and one last movie that's left. We'll talk about that right after this beautiful song, Dishwala, again with Angels or Devils, coming up only and only for you, dear people.

Dear people, you were listening to Dishwala again with Angels or Devils, a lovely, lovely song indeed. And time is slowly ticking and we have reached 56 minutes past 6 by the studio clock, and time for me to talk about the last movie and wrap up today's edition of Cinemagic. Yes, dear people, the last movie portraying Tourette's syndrome is Dirty Filthy Love, 2004 release. It's a British TV movie starring Michael Sheen and Kirsten Moore. And the plot is, Mark is a 30-something advertising executive who develops adult onset Tourette's after a car accident. He suddenly gets violent motor tics and uncontrollable swearing in meetings, so he loses his job. At a support group, he meets Charlotte, who has OCD. The film follows their awkward, funny, and tender romance as both learn to accept their disorders and each other. Well, one of the only films to show adult onset TS or Tourette syndrome, because the earlier movies that we saw or witnessed were mostly having childhood TS or tics. Michael Sheen gives a raw, funny and heartbreaking performance. It treats TS with humor but also shows the real impact on work and dating. It won BAFTA awards for Best Single Drama. And yes, dear people, today on Cinemagic we spoke about Tourette syndrome and three best English movies that we have handpicked for you that portray Tourette syndrome. And now it's almost about time for me to wrap today's edition of Cinemagic. I'll see you sometime very soon. I'll leave you with a lovely song by the Rolling Stones, In the Stars, from the FIFA album. Till then, take care. Have a great night ahead. Have a great week ahead. This is your friend NRJ Shantani signing off.

0: वेबसाइट www.daily-law.in या टोल फ्री नंबर 14454 से प्राप्त की जा सकती है।
1: We continue with the talk from the webinar of the Department of Justice on Environmental Jurisprudence.
2: And from doctrine to regulation. Talking about, so now all of these were in the form of doctrines, कि ये क्या करना चाहिए, कहाँ किस हद तक हमारे पास right है. There are certain cases in which court has taken up the doctrine and converted it into sort of a regulation law, which is also, some people call it judicial activism, because lawmaking is the task of the parliament. But in certain cases when the court felt it was very, very important, the court took up the task of sort of creating a regulation also. For instance, in the case of MC Mehta versus Kamal Nath, court ne bola ki koi bhi environmental resource cannot be privately owned by someone. It is held in trust by the state for the public of the country. To yahan pe trustee aur beneficiary ka relationship establish kar diya court ne, jahan pe state has a duty of care ki unko environmental resources protect karne hain for the citizens of the country. And all these three decades of judicial creativity and advanced interpretation which the Supreme Court and the High Courts have done eventually led to the institutionalization of a specialized tribunal, judicial tribunal, which is the National Green Tribunal. It was established as a part of National Green Tribunal Act in 2010. And iske pehle, iske piche bhi kafi sare judgments mein aap dekhenge ki baat hui hai ki there needs to be a separate tribunal jahan pe sirf environmental ke matters sune jayen. Law commission reports bhi hain jisme specifically NGT, not exactly in these terms, but aisa bola gaya ki there is a big need because environmental litigation in India is huge and the Supreme Court and the High Courts keep getting burdened, so there is a need for a specialized tribunal. All I could say is, while talking about jurisprudence, is the judiciary has given a very well lit path. Now it is up to the institutions, the governments and the civil society to walk on that path and eventually lead to a cleaner and a better environment for all.

0: Shivani Akashvani.
1: 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It's your host Shubhankar back again at your service to take you to the smoothest virtual jazz club in the world with our program All That Jazz, where we bring you the creme de la creme, the best jazz standards ever created. This week must have been hard on you, but good news is that

it is almost behind us, and it's only right to let the good times roll. And what better way to do it with some great jazz music? So get ready to let the musical bliss wash over you with this first track called Dedicated to You.